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And sitting down at the station with tears on her lips, all alone, one to one, face to face with the city that never sleeps. 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

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You know how it is sometimes when we just vibing, feeling each other. Yeah, you feel that. That's what I'm talking about. 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

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Am I quiet or just lost behind the noise? Am I quiet or just lost?

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Yeah, they said I'm really hot in Midwest, but I gotta give them good old May West.